can't touch this. You can't touch this. You can't touch this. You can't touch this.

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2: 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You know, say that I'm a snowman, I go blam. I like you, boom, boom, damn. Take the money, say, say,

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You and I, you and I, we're like diamonds in the sky. You're a shooting star, I see vision of ecstasy. When you hold me, I'm alive.

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It's meeting the man of my dreams and then meeting his beautiful wife. And isn't it ironic?